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1: 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What's your name, baby?
2: Debbie, honey.
1: I wanna know some more. 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

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Temperature high, cause society built me. 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Fools I'm chasing, ending invasions. All the hatred, racial that made it, the mission.

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Ignorance wins for lack of education. Cultures die, wiped out all the nations. Rise up, Panther, show me the right way. I live your life with the A to the K.

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Playing the role like you know we should. 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Everything we do is the best. 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

0: 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But will Tarzan have Jane? Stay tuned.
1: Špatný signál? 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Rádio MB.

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